0: Just what is it that you want to do?
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1: Thanks, Morris. Hi everyone, I'm Sarah, reporting live from the battlefield. This afternoon, we're gearing up for an intense battle with three thrilling tracks. Don't forget you have only 15 minutes to cast your vote before we announce the first contestant to leave the battlefield. Let's get started. Here is candidate number one. Ian Vandal, Reason,

0: All right. The stakes are high and the clock is ticking. In less than 15 minutes, we will know who has to leave the battlefield. Back to you, Morris.
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1: TikTok, with 7 minutes to go, it's turning out to be more unpredictable than my aunt's mood swings at a family reunion. 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

0: 2FM Track Battle. De eerste stemmen zijn geteld. We schakelen voor de tussenstand snel over naar het battlefield.
1: It's getting intense. We've tallied the votes. And now it's time for this contestant to depart from the battlefield. Ian Vandal, Reason. For the other contestants, the contest continues. A quick reminder, here's remaining candidate number one. Dreamcatcher, I don't want to lose my way.

0: And now then. Final moments are ticking down. We've opened the voting once again. In a mere 15 minutes, we will declare the champion of this grand battle. Back to you.
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Yes, the bad times in life is like a telephone. You never know when it's a go ring. But when it ring, just pick it up and receive. 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'Cause the sun will always shine.

all y'all radios out there. Song goes faster, yo. Yeah, Aisha. Oh, my sisters, yeah.